0: What is this place?
1: I brought you here to Barry Allen's cat.
2: Daddy, is Church all right?
0: Why, Judd?
1: I have no reasons.
2: I dreamed he got hit by a car and you and Mr. Crandall buried him in the pet cemetery.
0: What did we do tonight, Judd?
1: What we did, Lois, was a secret.
3: May the Lord bless you and keep you.
0: Has anyone ever buried a person up there?
3: May the Lord make his face to shine upon you.
1: You're thinking thoughts best not thought of.
2: Daddy's gonna do something really bad.
1: You're thinking of putting him up there. Don't deny the thought hadn't crossed your mind.
0: Come back to me, Gage. Come back to us.
4: Paramount Pictures presents Stephen King's all-time best-selling tale of horror. Pet Sematary.

0: do you?
1: Valam Gulis.
0: Valdoiris.
2: I think about that all the time. I don't think it's our purpose to understand. Except one thing. We're soldiers. We have to know what we're fighting for. I'm not fighting so some man or woman I barely know can sit in a throne made of swords.
0: So what are you fighting for?
2: Life. Death is the enemy. The first enemy and the last.
0: But we all die.
2: The enemy always wins. And we still need to fight him. That's all I know. You and I won't find much joy while we're here. But we can keep others alive. We can defend those who can't defend themselves.
0: I am the shield that guards the realms of men.
2: Maybe we don't need to understand any more than that. Maybe that's enough.
0: Maybe that's enough.